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1: I'm too polite to insult your intelligence. 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Time's frozen for a second, so I'm thinking tonight. Break the ice, or better still, we can set it aside. Temporarily, my temperature is telling.

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0: the Bueno Miochino Godrome Gandayu, where Gan Samuel Kofi Dayu, Miochino Godun West, or Master Togo Goduta, Etoani Bemedo Akpenomi, Miochino Godun, where yes, saw ye, my mature, and my yabano. 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